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1: Bisa kerja bareng idola. Ini dia kata Dua Lipa soal manifesting.
2: You manifested it years and years and years ago, and it finally happened. Mm. So you believe in the power of manifesting this. What do you think powerful manifesting is?
3: You know, manifestation, yes, I think saying things out loud for sure, but you have to like work towards them. I don't know, I also felt like I needed to be deserving of working with someone, you know, like Kevin at the place where he's at, you know, and I wanted to be in a place where I felt really confident in my craft to be able to, I don't know, grow and learn in a room like that. And of course, like, we can't forget Danny Hall, who I'm such a fan of, and Tobias Jesser Jr. and Caroline Aylin, who I got to work with on this as well. Like, I guess being in a room with so many talented individuals and also being able to, you know, be myself and speak and write about my own experiences, I'm so much more confident and comfortable in myself and who I am that I wasn't before. I was learning to be myself in different ways, and who I was, especially as an artist, as a songwriter,
4: and even as a human being.
3: Of course, you're constantly learning, and I think, I don't know, just getting older is cool and you learn more about yourself, and I felt like I could really just hold my own ground in a room filled with like musical giants.
2: Yeah,
3: I felt like I could hold my own space there too. Yeah,
4: of course you were, Dua Lipa. Of course you could.
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2: Sesibuk-sibuknya Dua Lipa, ternyata dia tim anti skip makan malam loh.
3: You have a super busy schedule, right? Let's walk through a day in the life of Dua Lipa.
4: Well, I guess when I'm jet lagged, I wake up really early, so I'm probably up around 6:30. If I was home in London and work didn't start until later, I'd probably sleep until 8, maybe 9.
3: Yep.
4: Really depends on how busy my day is. But anyway, jet lag, wake up 6:30. I get up, I have a coffee, I do yoga, and then I kind of just start getting ready for a work day.
3: Yeah.
4: And that probably goes on up until, I don't know, 8 p.m.
3: 2:35
4: p.m. Yeah, and then 8 p.m. I get up for dinner.
3: Oh, that's a big time.
4: Look, I really prioritize, like, dinner's my favorite
3: time of day.
4: Yeah.
3: Okay, dinner.
4: It's my favorite. I love it. It's like the end of the day. I get to, like, go and have
3: Dinner on your mind right now? What's for dinner tonight?
4: Sushi.
3: Sushi?
4: For sure.
3: Can't go wrong with sushi.
4: Can't go wrong with sushi.
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1: Ini dia, makanan favorit Dua Lipa di kampung halamannya. 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
2: I mean, you're a big fan of food. You're a foodie.
3: I am.
2: Right?
3: Yeah.
2: In the UK, you like fish and chips. Here, what do you like?
3: Here, what do I like?
2: Yeah.
3: I like everything. I like the sushi. I like the ramen. I went to an Italian-Japanese spot the other night, which is unreal. I don't know. I'm just like, I'm always up for exploring and discovering new places.
2: Of course.
3: Like, if someone's recommending that there's good food somewhere, I'm there.
2: Yeah, you're down. You're down for food.
3: Definitely.
2: You're a big foodie. Still speaking of food, Sir Albanian.
3: Yes.
2: Tell us your favorite Albanian food then.
3: Similar to a lot of food in the Balkans, and we think everywhere in the Balkans has their own kind of version of it. But it's, my favorite is pita, which is a spinach cheese pie.
2: Yep.
3: Every country, I guess, in that region has their own version, but the way my mom makes it is my favorite.
2: You know what? Mother's cooking is always the best.
3: It is.
2: Right?
3: Yeah.
2: All right. Yes.
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1: Bisa kerja bareng idola? Ini dia kata Dua Lipa soal manifesting.
2: You manifested it years and years and years ago, and it finally happened. Mm. So you believe in the power of manifesting this. What do you think powerful manifesting is?
3: You know, manifestation, yes, I think saying things out loud for sure, but you have to like work towards them. I don't know, I also felt like I needed to be deserving of working with someone, you know, like Kevin at the place where he's at, you know, and I wanted to be in a place where I felt really confident in my craft to be able to, I don't know, grow and learn in a room like that. And of course, like, we can't forget Danny Hall, who I'm such a fan of, and Tobias Jesso Jr. and Caroline Aylin, who I got to work with on this as well. Like, I guess being in a room with so many talented individuals and also being able to, you know, be myself and speak and write about my own experiences, I'm so much more confident and comfortable in myself and who I am that I wasn't before. I was learning to be myself in different ways, and who I was, especially as an artist, as a songwriter,
2: and even as a human being.
3: Of course, you're constantly learning, and I think, I don't know, just getting older is cool and you learn more about yourself, and I felt like I could really just hold my own ground in a room filled with like musical giants.
2: Yeah,
3: I felt like I could hold my own space there too. Yeah,
2: of course you were, Dua Lipa. Of course you could.
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2: Selalu manifesting bisa nonton Lei Fei. Jadi I envy you yang sudah nonton Lei Fei. Let's play a bit of a Lei Fei just for you this morning. And my pick would be Mr. Eclectic from The Hook again, here it is. Ini adalah salah satu track favorit fans because it is emotional, it is vulnerable and very personal to Zayn. Apalagi udah ngikutin dari you know, Mind of Mine is Zayn.
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2: You have a super busy schedule, right? Let's walk through a day in the life of Dua Lipa.
3: Well, I guess when I'm jet lagged, I wake up really early, so I'm probably up around 6:30. If I was home in London and work didn't start until later, I'd probably sleep until 8, maybe 9.
2: Yep.
3: Really depends on how busy my day is. But anyway, jet lag, wake up 6:30. I get up, I have a coffee, I do yoga, and then I kind of just start getting ready for a work day.
2: Yeah.
3: And that probably goes on up until, I don't know, 8 p.m.
2: 2:25 p.m.
3: Yeah, and then 8 p.m. I get up for dinner.
2: Oh, that's a big time.
3: Look, I really prioritize, like, dinner's my favorite time of day. Yeah.
2: Okay, dinner.
3: It's my favorite. I love it. It's like the end of the day. I get to, like,
2: what's,
3: go and have
2: what's dinner on your mind right now? What's for dinner tonight?
3: Sushi.
2: Sushi?
3: For sure.
2: Can't go wrong with sushi.
3: Can't go wrong with sushi.
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4: 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And my pick would be Mr. Eclectic from The Hook again. Here it is. Ini adalah salah satu track favorit.

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1: 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Ini dia kata Dua Lipa soal manifesting.
2: You manifested it years and years and years ago, and it finally happened. Mm. So you believe in the power of manifesting this. What do you think powerful manifesting is?
3: You know, manifestation, yes, I think saying things out loud for sure, but you have to like work towards them. I don't know, I also felt like I needed to be deserving of working with someone, you know, like Kevin at the place where he's at, you know, and I wanted to be in a place where I felt really confident in my craft to be able to, I don't know, grow and learn in a room like that. And of course, like, we can't forget Danny Hall, who I'm such a fan of, and Tobias Jessor Jr. and Caroline Aylin, who I got to work with on this as well. Like, I guess being in a room with so many talented individuals and also being able to, you know, be myself and speak and write about my own experiences, I'm so much more confident and comfortable in myself and who I am that I wasn't before. I was learning to be myself in different ways, and who I was, especially as an artist, as a songwriter,
4: and even as a human being.
3: Of course, you're constantly learning, and I think, I don't know, just getting older is cool and you learn more about yourself, and I felt like I could really just hold my own ground in a room filled with like musical giants there. I felt like I could hold my own space there too. Yeah,
4: of course you are, Dua Lipa. Of course you could.
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